0: to get your call sign, radio check, because you're loud and you're clear, but there's a lot of background static. Yay, 3JJG.
1: Hey, thanks for that. Just still trying that antenna piece. If it works.
0: So you speak in English?
1: Yes, sir. I can speak Portuguese, Spanish, whatever you want.
0: All right, I guess it's my ears, because I heard you, but I couldn't understand anything you said. But there is some background noise in there.
1: Yeah, I might have to switch out that antenna and see if the other one works.
0: Keep working on it. You get it. I heard that part, but you're working on the antenna, and that's good.
1: Yeah, it's my SWR is one. I don't know. Maybe it's the little radio that I'm using.

0: You know, the SWR just measures your transmission line and all that kind of stuff. It doesn't measure the efficiency of the antenna as far as clarity is concerned or blocking out noise. Did any of that make any sense? In other words, you could have a low SWR and still have something causing a lot of static in the background.
1: Okay, I got you.
0: I said, I can hear you. I heard you say, okay, I got you. I can understand what you're saying now, but there's still a lot of background noise there.
1: All right, let me go back to the drawing board, but thanks for the check. KQ4OVT.
0: Q4OVT, see, I got that. 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

WX4MMM for Central Carolina Sky 1. National Weather Service of Raleigh has issued a severe thunderstorm warning for Moore County, southwestern Harnett County, Lee County, and southwestern Chatham County until 9:15 p.m. At 8:22 p.m., a severe thunderstorm is located from near Robbins to 5 miles northwest of Sanford, moving southeast at 30 miles an hour. Hazard 60 mile an hour wind gusts. Impact expect damage to roof, siding, and trees. Locations impacted include Sanford, Southern Pines, Carthage, Pinehurst, Aberdeen, Gulfson, Whispering Pines, Pine Bluff, Robbins, and Foxfire. This includes US 1 between mile markers 69 and 73. Straight line winds can blow down trees, power lines, and damage mobile homes and other buildings. Seek shelter in a sturdy structure until the storm has passed. This is WX4MMM, Central Carolina Sky 1, standing by for severe weather reports to meet criteria.

WX4MMM, Central County Skywarn, Fifth Ocean Warning. It's an issue for Moore County, southwestern Harnett County, Lee County, and southwestern Chatham County until 9:15 p.m. At 8:22 p.m., a severe thunderstorm is located from near Robbins to 5 miles northwest of Sanford, moving southeast at 30 miles an hour. Hazard 60 mile an hour wind gusts, source radar indicated impact, expect damage to roof, siding, and trees. Locations impact include Sanford, Southern Pines, Carthage, Pinehurst, Aberdeen, Golston, Whispering Pines, Pine Bluff, Robbins, and Foxfire. This includes US 1 between mile markers 69 and 73. The National Weather Service is looking for the following types of spot reports. Hail any size initially, then penny size, 3/4 inch diameter or larger thereafter. Measured wind speeds are greater than 50 miles an hour. Flooding, flash flooding where none normally occurs. Rotating wall clouds, funnel clouds, or tornadoes. Damage caused by high winds such as down limbs or trees in the approximate diameter. Structural damage to roofs and siding, down power lines or power poles. Skywarn 1 mile to frequency for reports of severe weather. We will be in standby mode. Standby mode means this is a non-directed net and repeaters free from normal amateur activity. Request stations leave longer breaks between transmissions for any Skywarn traffic. And we are operating on the KQ4RCH repeater with a tone of 82.5 Hz, located in south central Wake County. This is WX4MMM, Central Carolina Skywarn, standing by for severe weather reports and meet criteria.

to WX4MMM, Central Carolina Skyline. The National Weather Service has issued a severe thunderstorm warning for Moore County, southwestern Harnett County, Lee County, southwestern Chatham County, effective until 9:15 p.m. At 8:22 p.m., a severe thunderstorm is located from near Robbins to 5 miles northwest of Sanford, moving southeast at 30 miles an hour. Hazard 60-mile-an-hour wind gusts, source radar indicated impact, expect damage to roof, siding, and trees. Locations impacted include Sanford, Southern Pines, Carthage, Pinehurst, Aberdeen, Golston, Western Pines, Pine Bluff, Roberts, and Foxfire. This includes U.S. 1 between mile markers 69 and 53. Correction, between mile markers 69 and 73 on U.S. 1. The National Weather Service is looking for the following types of spotter reports. Hail any size initially, then penny size, 3/4 inch damage or larger thereafter. Measured wind speeds are greater than 50 miles an hour. Flooding, flash flooding where none normally occurs. Rotating wall clouds, funnel clouds, or tornadoes. Damage caused by high winds such as down limbs or trees and approximate diameter. Structural damage to roofs and siding. Down power lines or power poles. Skyward monitors frequency for reports of severe weather. We will be in standby mode. Standby mode means this is a non-direct and dead and repeaters free for normal amateur activity. My stations leave longer breaks between transmissions for any Skyward traffic. This is WX4MMM, Central Carolina Skyward, standing by for severe weather reports that meet criteria.

This is WX4MMM, Central Carolina Sky 1, the National Weather Service. Severe weather statement, severe thunderstorm warning for southwestern Harnett County is canceled. The severe thunderstorm which prompted the warning has weakened, therefore the warning has been canceled. A severe thunderstorm warning remains in effect until 9:15 for Moore, Lee, and South Central Chatham counties. At 8:51 p.m., a severe thunderstorm is located near Carthage, moving east at 35 miles an hour. Hazard 60 mile an hour wind gusts, source radar indicated impact damage to roofs, siding, and trees. Locations impacted include Sanford, Southern Pines, Carthage, Pinehurst, Aberdeen, Galveston, Whispering Pines, Robbins, Taylorstown, and Bath. This includes US 1 between mile marker 69 and 73. WX4 MMM Central Carolina Sky 1 standing by for severe weather report, semi criteria.

to WX4MMM. This is with Thunderstorm Water. Remains in effect until 9:15 p.m. for Moore, Lee, and South Central Chatham counties. At 8:51 p.m., a severe thunderstorm was located near Carthage, moving east at 35 miles an hour. Hazard 60-mile-an-hour wind gusts. Hazard, source radar indicating impact expect damage to roof, siding, and trees. Locations impact include Sanford, Southern Pines, Carthage, Pinehurst, Aberdeen, Gulfstream, Western Pines, Robbins, Taylorstown, and Vance. This includes US 1 between mile markers 69 and 73. Just a reminder, straight line winds can blow down trees, power lines, and damage mobile homes and other buildings. Seek shelter in a sturdy structure until a storm has passed. Stay away from windows as flying debris generated by damaging winds can be deadly. And the National Weather Service is looking for the following types of spot reports. Hail any size initially, then any size 3/4 inch diameter or larger thereafter. Measured wind speeds are greater than 50 miles an hour. Flooding, flash flooding where none normally occurs. Rotating wall clouds, funnel clouds, or tornadoes. Damage caused by high winds such as down limbs or trees in an approximate diameter. Structural damage to roofs and siding, down power lines, or power poles. Skywatch 1 mile frequency for reports of severe weather. We will be in standby mode. Standby mode means it is a non-direct endeavor and repeaters free for normal amateur activity. Weather stations leave longer breaks between transmissions for Skywatch traffic. This is WX4MMM, Central Carolina Skywatch, standing by for severe weather reports to meet criteria.

This is WX4MMA on with Central Carolina Skyline. The severe weather threat for the Central Carolina Skyline coverage area has diminished, and therefore we will now conclude Skyline activity at this time. On behalf of the Skyline program, we'd like to thank the KQ4RCH group for use of this repeater. We'd also like to thank the amateur community for giving Skyline traffic priority and all storm spotters who have participated. I'm now returning the repeater back over to normal amateur use. This is WX4MMM 73 and clear.

0: 75 degrees, Lenoir County, KR4 HQ Mobile. Good morning, Mark. Just getting in the truck. KP4OI. Truck says 73 here.
1: Morning, guys. 68 degrees in Mebane. 10-7 on the way.
0: Good morning.

0: bit disappointed we didn't get any rain last night after all the hype.
1: Yeah, I got a few lightning alerts that said it was 20 miles away, but no rain for me. It was awfully humid. I had to mow the yard.

0: ready. What'd you say, Ryan?
1: Probably still a little broken into the repeater. I'm a ways out, but I was just asking if you got your shed spot ready.
0: Mostly. Got the building and all tore down. The foundation wouldn't move, so we had to tear it down, so I still need to move that, but I have some time, so I think I'll be able to get it maybe this weekend. I talked to them the other day, yesterday, and Tuesday. They said they still had, it was still looking at 2 weeks of getting it done, so should be all right. Plenty of time.
2: KC4 EOG, good morning.
0: There's the man that got some rain yesterday. Morning, Chris.
2: It didn't rain a whole lot, but man, we had a light show.

least you got something. We got nothing. Yeah, I just looked to see what the total was. Yesterday it was 0.16. But I don't think it rained more than a tenth last night. I think Sanford over that way got it. But man, there was just a beautiful shelf cloud. It was absolutely amazing.

I'm hoping for some rain. The only disadvantage to it is when they deliver the shed, it'll, I don't want the yard to be too wet.

0: So I've got a thought process to try to manage the temperature in the summertime. And it's got vents in the ends of them, gable vents. Thinking about getting a solar panel with two fans and try to move air through the building.
1: How far is it from the house?
0: Well, if you're talking electrically, there's no good way to get there because of the septic tank and the lines. So my best option is solar. But if I had to run it from the house and including getting back to the panel, I'm going to guess it's probably in the neighborhood of 150 feet or more.
2: They make attic fan that's solar powered that does almost exactly what you're looking for.
0: That's what I'm looking at. So I found some on Amazon. I'm sure other places have it. So with it being on both ends, I want the solar panel on the, I guess it's more of the northeast side. It's the best spot for me to put it. I get the best view of the sun.

Thank you, Chris. 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

0: kind of what I'm looking at. It's kind of thermostatically controlled. So it's kind of what I was thinking, is I could just use it and set it. And it's got, I think this one's got a little battery, so it can run in the evening. I wouldn't think I'd need it in the evenings, but I need it mostly during the daytime.
1: I'm sure they've come a long way since the ones I'm thinking of, but they used to be pretty nice because as the sun come up, it would come on, and the sun went down, it would go off, and just kind of kept everything nice and cool during the daytime with them. But like I say, I'm sure they've improved on them, batteries and all that kind of stuff.

0: Sounds like you got a plan anyway. Be interested to see how it all goes.
1: Good morning, fellas. N1UJ Mobile.
2: Well, he is alive. Missed you yesterday. Morning, Ted.
0: Morning, Ted.
3: Morning, Ted.
1: Well, it hasn't been a very good week for me. I got a herniated disc on Monday on my lower back. That took me out for a couple of days and went a little late yesterday. So, moving around a little better today.
2: Well, I surely hate to hear that. Just a regular back pain is bad enough. Having that, I'm sure, is quite a bit more challenging.
1: Yeah, I've had it before, but it's been good for a few years. And it seems like it was worse this time, or maybe I didn't remember how bad the pain is. But yeah, it'll cripple you.
3: Good morning, Ted. Sorry, I was... Man, these leaves have got thick on the trees. It's hurting the signal.
2: Yeah, and I asked you the question. You probably didn't hear it, but I was wondering what your thoughts were when you asked me how far I was from the house.
3: Yeah, I was just thinking about a portable air conditioner on wheels like I have, but that's a long drop cord to get to the house. Man, that thing works great, but it pulls 800 watts.
0: If you wanted power out there, it wouldn't be too big a deal to do. Just get you some direct burial coax or Romex and just cut it in the ground 8-10 inches, knowing that if you ever had to take it out, you could just rip it out and replace it when you did any work with the septic field.

command center, man cave, ham shack. If I don't run an AC in there, computers get it up to about 77, 80 degrees. So I got that portable AC, and man, it's nice in there with that thing running.

0: So I think I told you guys they're running Google Fiber in the neighborhood. They're in front of the house on Tuesday, and laying a new line down. And yesterday they were down at the end of the cul-de-sac, and you'd be shocked to hear that they cut the Ting fiber I have. So no fiber at the moment.
1: And puts in the neighborhood first, and the next one comes in and cuts theirs, and their attitude is just, well, they'll come and fix it. The next one comes in, they put theirs in, cut both of them. Oh, they'll come fix them.

0: My luck, they try to come into our neighborhood and they'll cut the water line or something. And all of our electrical is underground. That would be not so good. KB4OI.
1: That's the funny part. They're usually pretty good about not hitting power and water, but they don't seem to... I don't know that they aim for the other providers' internet and phone type lines, but they definitely don't take the same precautions to avoid them. And 7RYM.

0: have the dig line guys come out and locate all of that type of stuff, mark it on the ground with the paint. You got the different colors for the different services, all that type of stuff. And usually it's marked, and technically they're supposed to hand dig for 2 feet on either side of wherever that paint line is. But you never see them do that. They seem to either come right up to it and dig just, you know, 6 inches, or not even worry about it and think, oh, it's deeper than what we're going to go, or I don't know why, but don't really ever see them hand digging around those like they're supposed to.
1: Ryan, that's funny you say that. I looked that up, you know, I wanted to know what the paint colors were, because I didn't remember, and one of the guys was digging with a pickaxe right in the middle of, you know, the paint line, and it was yellow, and that is natural gas, and the guy's digging with a pickaxe there. I was watching him.
0: Yeah, well, you know, 15 years ago, 20 years ago, he'd have been doing that with a cigarette hanging out of his mouth, too, so.
2: That's exactly what I was about to say. He's probably sitting there slinging that with that stogie in his mouth.
0: So, can you guys copy me right here?
2: Go ahead.
0: So I was listening to Elon this week doing an interview, and you know, the last Starship launch that just launched, they deployed the dummy satellites, and two of them were actual satellites, but with suborbital. But in the orbital flight, they're going to be able to load up to 60 V3 satellites. Each V3 is 10 times the throughput of what one Falcon 9 launch could do. So he said, once Starship begins regular deployment within 3 years, that fiber internet will be obsolete.

0: really went into the latency in fiber and how, in a vacuum, bandwidth is, or latency is a lot less in a vacuum than it is in fiber.
1: Now the big question is, are they ever going to get any competition?
0: Well, Blue Origin's coming. You know, they're deploying their system too. I see they're launching another rocket on June 2nd, but man, this whole space industry, I don't know if you guys have been watching the stock market or whatever. Man, it is absolutely just nuts right now with how all of the space industry is going. Not just SpaceX, but Rocket Lab and Blue Origin. They're all racing to build the internet in space.
1: I heard something on the, you know, starting the, you know, colonizing the moon and stuff. And I can't remember, they talked about if they wanted to start marking off, like, land or something like that. N1EJ.

I've been strongly thinking about putting up my Starlink at home to be there permanently. I just can't figure out where I'm going to put it and how I'm going to do it yet. My preference is to not be intrusive, such as mounting it on the house if I can, or if I can get away with it.

0: I assume you'll get some interference with storms and stuff. Is that right, Dennis? Like, if I remember back in the old satellite days.
1: Not so much. I mean, even in when we were camping down there at the beach and had heavy rain, it was doing just fine. So I think it's minimal.

it's designed to be all weather, so I'm not saying it never goes out, but it's pretty rare. But anyway, just to finish what I was saying there on the V3, there's going to be, V3 is just the first iteration, there's going to be V4 and V5 satellites. So the bandwidth capacity that Starlink is going to have is going to be just astronomical, and there's not going to be any need for hardline unless it's just for redundant

0: visibility on that will you need in order to take advantage of the throughputs and things of the V345? Will you need a new dish, or will your old dishes be backwards, your old Starlinks be backwards compatible?
1: Yeah, they didn't really ask that question. I would assume that it will still be compatible, that the changes will be with the satellite. And, I mean, they're even going to put these things around the moon and use lasers to communicate back and forth from the moon to Earth and just build a whole network in between the Earth and the moon, I guess is the plan. But anyway, it was pretty wild to, you know, it all kind of made sense, I guess, the way there's going to be direct to cell as well. That's going to, V3 will be have a lot of direct to cell capability, so that will begin to add to or replace the current cell network. I don't know if it'll ever replace it because of indoors. You might have repeaters or whatever, but anyway, that's the plan. I'm at the restaurant. Hope you guys have a good day. 73 from the Piedmont, KC4 EOG.
2: You say.
3: Have a good day, Chris. Good morning, guys. WB4 SMS.
4: Hey, good morning, Steve.
0: Good morning, Steve.
2: Good morning, Steve.

0: Taco at the body shop yesterday, and looks like we're getting a new bumper. They found that the bumper is bent slightly, so we're going to put a new bumper on it.
1: Whiskey 2, Kilo Echo Juliet Mobile. Good morning, gentlemen.
0: Morning, Tim.
2: Good morning, Tim.
3: Morning, Tim.
4: Good morning, Tim.

0: Steve, it sounds like the bumper hit something.
1: Something hit the bumper. Back on May 11th, my wife was rear-ended.
0: Yeah, sorry to hear that. Hopefully she was all right.
1: Oh, yeah, she's good. And what we could tell, we didn't think the Bronco was hurt at all because of steel bumpers. And the Camry that hit her went away on a rollback with the hood crunched up. So we're good, and we're going to get the Bronco fixed. So that's what's good right now.
2: Well, fellas, I got my eyeball on the parking spot, so I'm going to jump out. So you guys have a great day, and we'll catch you later. KB4OI-73.
3: Have a good day, John.
0: Have a great day, John.

0: were talking about all the satellites going up for Starlink and all. I wonder what the astronomers think about that when they want to go out and look at some stars at night.
1: Oh, I can jump in on this one. The guys that do photography, they've basically lost about an hour of good time because

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1: Morning, Dave.
2: Good morning, Dave.
0: Morning, Dave.
3: Good morning back to you all. Hope the driver is treating you well this morning.
4: Well, as I got in the car, the voice inside my head said, please keep your feet and hands inside the car at all times.
0: Until you get to the drive-thru at McDonald's so you can reach your food.
4: Yeah, and I got to stop at Krispy Kreme first to pick up 4 dozen donuts that I can't have one of.
0: You can't get that smell out of your car. That Volvo's going to smell like donuts for 3 days.
3: And the cruel and unusual punishment.
4: Yeah, but one of my guys is retiring, and we're doing that, and another group is doing pizza. I hate when a good person retires, because then they got to get all the junk food and all the parties and wasted time.
5: Why didn't you do it on a Thursday? Why not tomorrow? Unless today's his last day.
4: Today is the last day, and because tomorrow, when all he has to do is come in and drop his stuff off, and then he's heading to Florida to help with his parents do some moving and stuff like that. So, yeah, I'll be right back. I'm at Krispy Kreme.
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2: Mike, you can take my spot. I'm just about in the parking lot. Good to hear everyone this morning. I hope everyone has a great day today. 73, N1UJ.

0: Perfect. Have a good day.
1: I think I'm going to go ahead and jump out. I'm just about in the parking lot here. And hope everybody has a great day, and we will probably catch you guys all in a couple of weeks. I am headed out west starting tomorrow for a couple of weeks. So, talk to you later. And 7RYN.
2: 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Have a great trip. WB4 SMS.
3: Hey Ryan, have a good day and a good trip to the nether regions. We'll talk to you when you get back. NW3U.
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0: All right, let's play Price is Right. How much are 2 dozen glazed and 2 dozen assorted at Krispy Kreme? All together, total.
1: $60. I was going to say 65.
2: $59.50.
3: Special, $35.
0: Well, the actual retail price is $62.74. That's some serious dough.
3: No pun intended.

0: Kreme donut in forever. I keep thinking about it. I like Krispy Kreme donuts, but no motivation to go get them. I see them in the store, but you know, the grocery store has them sometimes. But fresh donuts are better.
1: No, Dunkin' for life. Sorry, can't do Krispy Kreme.
2: Actually, I'm kind of with you on that. For I like the blueberry.
1: Ever see the Krispy Kreme 5K in Raleigh? It kind of turns your stomach off to Krispy Kreme.
2: All these college kids running and then eating a dozen donuts and then going. It's a great marketing stunt.
1: Oh, totally, but there's just no way. Like, no thank you.
3: Well, they're in college. They're allowed to make questionable life choices.
2: I mean, it's not like they're in the Navy and doing a crossing the line ceremony for the equator.
3: Hey, it's a kinder, gentler Navy today. All they get is a page 13 entry.
2: Yeah, I won't do a back in my day.

0: really wanted to do was take the team out to, there's a go-kart track that's over in Mooresville that's indoor, and man, that's fun, but they were all kind of like, yeah, I don't know, and I can't do it during working hours because then it puts, if somebody gets hurt, yada, yada, yada, lawyers, etc.
1: I've heard about that. I think that's the Apex Racing Lab.
2: That's Rush Racing or something. They have another one in Clayton. I think the one you're thinking about, Steve, is the NASCAR one over at McGregor Downs, so 64 in Apex.
0: Yeah, the one I'm thinking of, there's two Rush Hour. There's one in Garner, and then there's one over in Mooresville. And the one in Mooresville is actually two-story ish.
1: I've been to the one in Garner with the scouts. I guess I need to go find the one in Mooresville.
0: I like the Mooresville one better than the Garner one.

That was KR4RCH, Turkey. It was not K4ITL, right? I can't decode fast enough.

Yeah, that H is four digits. Just as far as I can see.

0: know if you saw what I posted on Slack, but if you look up KQ4RCH, it's now a previous call for K4ITL, so it looks like the club call sign's now K4ITL. You just gotta get the repeater ID changed.
1: Yeah, the Broadway repeater and the repeater that's on the Viper Tower south of Fuquay, they're both IDing as K4ITL now.
0: Yep, I heard that. I started going around going, when did I miss, how did I miss, etc.
2: I heard that a while back that they had gotten that call sign. We were able to get that call sign. We're switching back.
0: Yeah, the FCC has it on the end of March, like March 30th or something that happened. Someone's got to climb the tower 1,200 feet to go punch in the right numbers.
1: Yeah, on this one, they're probably waiting until a maintenance day.
0: I'm not complaining at all. POTA activation down on Kiowa Island, which really wasn't a POTA. Anyway. I was getting a bunch of RF interference coming in from, you know, all the houses that were nearby. And so I've been looking at RF chokes, making my own versus getting a pre-made. And last night I was a little bit tired and I'm like, okay, I'm going to look some more. And there's a guy on Etsy that does them, that seems to be rather popular. But you got to be careful because shortly after looking at things that I was kind of looking for, then chokes started showing up that were related to BDSM, and I don't know what acronym that is in the ham radio culture. We got to come up with one.
1: Well, you gotta blame AI now because you were searching something legitimate and it gave you every definition.
0: Well, I can tell you it didn't use any of my browsing history because, yeah, no, that's not, I'm too old for that stuff.

0: I can understand that on Memorial Day weekend there wouldn't be any QSO parties or anything like that, but this coming weekend there's none either. And in fact, the only contest is really a Romanian contest that celebrates Romanian culture, and they really want you to do the signal exchange in Romanian.
1: Yeah, I noticed when I got the contest calendar email in that it was awful short.

0: Maybe we get AI to do it for us.
1: Just use spasibo and dasvidaniya. They won't know.
2: I think they would know if it's not their native tongue.

0: G4HOT. G4HOT, NW3U. Good morning. Hadn't heard you in a while.
1: Yeah, well, we've been playing the band as it's been given, and a lot of times there's been a lot of activity, and I don't want to interrupt the local QSOs that happened in the morning, but anyway, good morning from Virginia. Let's see, we're, I think, in the 60s here. Yep, 63 degrees at the moment. Looking for some beautiful sunshine today. And, yeah, maybe some storms this afternoon. Oop, there's my neighbor calling me here. Let me go grab him. Good morning, KG4HOT.
0: Good morning. Have a good day, NW3U.

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2: VB4 SMS.
1: What about that, Steve? I think I covered you up a little bit. 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
3: Whiskey 2 Kilo Echo Juliet.
2: Gonna make the meeting tonight, Tim?
4: Probably not. I'll be coming up back from Fayetteville and then wife is at work, so she'll be up till 8, so, and I got the boys. So, probably not. But I'm not gonna be at run the quay anyway, except maybe stop there in the morning to help set up before I go to Sartopo.
2: Communication was the meeting was going to start at 6:30, and then last night James changed it to 6 o'clock. I said, well, we're going to be there at 6:30 because it just takes us that long to get home from work and get around and get back out to the meeting.
4: Yeah, those last minute changes are tough. I think based on it, which I think it might have to do with the shift change at the PD.
2: Yeah, could be. But I texted him last night, said we'll get there when we get there. No promises. Meeting with the Apex Police Department and the Run the Quay teams so that we can all be on the same page for Run the Quay Saturday the 6th.

did all our call signs there at top of the hour. Reminded me of a time I was just listening to a bunch of guys on one frequency, and one of them called out, you know, 10 past. He does his call sign, and then everybody, it's like, you're only required to transmit. Nobody has to actually be able to understand what you're saying. So it was like 20 guys all at once, just bang. And I was like, you're looking at the FCC and winking.

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0: Actually, I know one of the people there, and he does use his call sign. 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
2: Yeah, 73 Steve, have a good day there. Mike, I'm going to head over to 40 meters, see what's happening on the corn cob net. Safe drive out there the rest of the way and stay away from them donuts, buddy. And W3, 73s.
1: What donuts? There's no donuts left in this car.
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0: Good morning. This is Dave, over.
1: Hey, Dave. You got John here, over here in Zebulon. Heading to the Taco Thursday breakfast, lunch, not taco, meat.
0: There you go. I'm just had to make a Lowe's run, and now I'm headed home. I'm in Durham right now.
1: Lock your door. Keep your foot on the gas. Yeah, roger that. Well, that depends on what part of Durham. This is a pretty nice area. I lived there for a little while. Yeah, just heading out. What a nice day, huh? It says 81 degrees, but must be low humidity.
0: It is. It's beautiful. I got a little rain yesterday evening, which was good for the garden, but I think it's supposed to be sunny all the rest of the week.
1: Yeah, I got me a weather station. I thought maybe I'd see some weather, but of course, don't get any weather once you get a weather station. Maybe I should wash my car. I'll get something.
0: That's right. I had a Davis weather station years ago, and they had a little module you could put in there so you could transmit your weather data that your weather station and other people can receive it. And I bought the module and hooked it up, and you know that you can use it for Skywarn, so it's constantly transmitting the weather at your location.
1: Yeah, I've seen that on APRS. You can do a query and stuff. That's kind of neat. Well, mine's online. You can see it through ambient weather. And then I realized I could see everybody's weather station. And then I realized that, well, the app was free. Maybe I should have just loaded the app and not buy a weather station. I could look at my neighbors instead.
0: Yeah, I had mine, oh, it was a long time ago, but that was before all these apps came out and you could actually put it online there.
1: Yeah, I kind of wanted to track my rainfall. I got some gardens that I started. I'm trying to figure that out. I guess mine will talk to Alexa, and if there's, I got the lightning detector too, so I'm thinking maybe I could come up, rig up something where, you know, if there's it'll switch off my antennas. If it could only talk to my Alpha Delta switch boxes, that'd be good, right?
0: Oh, that would be good. Luckily, up here, I've never had any lightning strikes. In fact, I live in Rougemont. That's 10 miles north of Durham, and I've not even seen any lightning up my way.
1: Now you done it. Yeah, well, yeah, I've had my share. And you know, what does the most is when it hits the trees or something and it comes in through an alternate, it has some damage that way. So I got everything blocked off now. As a matter of fact, I even shut off cable. I said, it's got to come in. You want to send something in my house, it's got to come in through glass. So I got fiber for my internet. No telco anymore. That was another hit. No TV antennas that are not protected. Everything's got surge protection. I got my dipole, direct hit on my dipole. I mean, blew the dipole apart. Blew the, what do you call it? The I had a ballon on there. Probably didn't need the ballon, but I don't know. It's, I didn't get any damage that way, but it sure blew the antenna apart.
0: Now, my dipole's up there, well, the center of it's about 50 feet, and I've got a Yagi up at, on that tower at 50 feet, and they've never been hit. Thankfully, I don't usually unscrew my coax unless a big storm is coming in, but I do have a position on my switch box that I can put it to dummy load, so if there's voltage building up on the antenna, it'll bleed that off.
1: I had a neighbor tell me that his wife saw a tornado come down and break a couple trees off right next to my Mosley. And I asked him about the antenna. He goes, no, your antenna was fine, but the snapped those two trees right in half and threw them over there. Yeah, pretty lucky on that stuff. But anyway, I don't like light. I lived in Florida for a while. Oh my gosh, some of the adventures there, I could tell you.
0: Used to work at an airport, and at night when the storms come through. Now, that's a lot of fun because it's such a wide open space. You can see the lightning dancing around all out there.
1: Oh, yeah. Like Florida at night, that heat lightning that just goes across the sky and everything's real pretty, you know. Oh, it's far away. In Florida, it's like you'd be like a regular, see like one cloud, just a regular day, and all of a sudden, bam, out of nowhere. It'd be like a bolt come down. Take out a tree. Okay, let's go to the beach.
0: When I was a kid, we had a picture. We used to go to a Boy Scout camp up in upstate New York. It's called Forestburg. And they had a picture of where a bolt of lightning came down through the trees and struck a picnic table. Where there was people sitting, and but nobody got hurt, but it splintered the bench there where it hit.
1: Oh, man. Yeah, that's crazy. Well, Florida's got crazy weather. I remember I was with my girlfriend at the time, and I said, let's do some storm chasing at night. It's kind of dumb. I'm in my Z28 IROC, which is probably the wrong car. I think, well, if the wind comes, you know, we're low profile, got those air dams. And sure enough, we're stopped at a red light and a tornado goes through the intersection pretty slow. Everything was kind of fun until the rocks started hitting the car and the glass started bowing in. I tried to pick up the back of the car. I bet both feet on the brakes. And it inverted the street lights. First time I've seen those hanging street lights go upside down.
0: I've never seen that. I've never been in. Well, I had a tornado pass over my house one time, but we didn't have any damage. But that sounds like the movie Twister, where they're seeing cows flying up in the air and all that stuff.
1: Yeah, because we could see the debris just going up into the sky, and I'm like, this is a tornado. And I couldn't tell if it's already going to by us or not, but like it was really blowing them, and then, they could only invert so far, the hinge wouldn't let it go more than that, but, yeah, it was kind of scary. It was fun until it was scary, and then I said, all right, let's turn around and get out of here. I remember doing I did a left turn, did a U-turn right at the red light, and I remember I got, like, halfway around, and it picked the whole back car up and swung it around. And then we took off. But, yeah, if I was in a truck or something, it could have rolled us. Anything higher than the Z28, because it was really twisting the car, and I got, like, both feet on the brakes.
0: Yeah, it sounds like you had good luck that day. But, you know, they always say jump in a ditch. But you know what? I think if a bunch of rain and wind was coming around, I don't think I'd be jumping in a ditch.
1: Yeah, I know, but you kind of, I don't know. And you don't know, like, how strong it is. And this was dumb because it was at night. But it was right by Charlotte Harbor, and it came across. And then right when we got back into our apartment, it came on the news. Yeah, we just had a tornado go through. I'm like, no kidding. And it's like all the times I had cameras and stuff, you'd think I would have had something to film. But we were, like, godstruck.
0: It's experiences like that you never forget. When I was a kid, I was taking the trash out one night. It's about 8 o'clock at night. It was dark out up in New Jersey. And I saw this big thing fly across the sky. And it looked like molten lava coming out of it. And the next day, it was all in the newspapers. It was a meteor that shot across the sky, and everybody was calling the police. And I never forgot that.
1: Found a big meteor thing on the beach. I thought it was pumice. I went to try to kick it. And then I got to pick it up. I realized how heavy it was. I didn't realize what it was and how much it was worth. Yeah, that's where you find that stuff. Yeah, one time in Florida, a friend of mine just moved down there. He says, this lightning scares me. He said, it's farther away than it really looks. And then right when I said that, lightning bolt comes down, hits the power lines, goes along the power lines. It was like Back to the Future. You could see the blue spark going along it. And there was a transformer right there. Blew up the transformer. Flames come out of the transformer as we're driving through. Driving through it. And he looks at me and says, well, that looked pretty close. It was another one of those memorable moments. I don't know. My wife says, it's amazing you're still alive.
0: You'll always remember stuff like that. Listen, I'm about ready to turn into my driveway, so good talking to you, and drive safe out there. K4DJW.
1: I did that, 73. Good to chat with you. I think I spoke with you once before. All the best, N1GMV.

0: Second one, GMV. Anyone tell me how I'm making the repeater with this handheld from Nightdale in my car?
1: GMV, KD4WCB. I had the volume down low. You sounded good. You want to try again?
0: Yeah, roger that. I'm testing this tiny little radio I bought. It's a little Baofeng UV5R Mini, and I even got a tiny antenna on it. And I'm over here in Nightdale sitting in my car, and I just thought I'd give it a test. Over.
1: Yeah, roger that. You know what? I have a couple of those. I was initially a little embarrassed to be a Baofeng owner, but I heard good reports, and a friend of mine won them as a door prize at one of the meetups. And your radio sounds as good as I'm told mine sounds, and so that's full quieting and really good audio. Those little radios do pretty well.
0: I know. I bought a pair, his and hers pair. My wife likes green, and these things are just so adorable. I was like, I gotta buy it, even if it don't work, just to look at it. But it seems to be doing all right, and it's convenient to have this little thing. I can just drop it in my pocket, and it disappears. Over.
1: Oh yeah, man, absolutely. I mean, it's got a little belt clip you can stick on the belt. It comes with a lanyard you can string it around your neck. I mean, just drop it in your pocket, like you said. I've got a couple of them, and when I'm around doing things and I just want to keep the radio on, that's what I grab. And with the coverage of the repeater, it just has no problem hitting it and lighting it up. So yeah, I've been really pleased with it, and I think you will too.
0: Yeah, I have the thing on a aircraft band with just the little bit larger rubber duck, the 7-inch one, which, by the way, works really well. And I had my Kenwood, my D75, on next to it. I should have never done this. And I got them both running, and I swear to God, this thing picked up aircraft better than the Kenwood. All right, that's all I'll say about that. But sometimes there's an advantage to cheap radios. Anyway, I'm over here at the Taco Thursday breakfast waiting. I got here early. I've learned that you get here early if you're going to get here. Over here at the New York Diner at Nightdale. So I'm waiting for people to show up. Thought I'd turn this thing on and see how it's doing. But, yeah, the repeater sounds great here. A lot better than it does at my house. So, and I'm in the car, so that's crazy. I'll catch you a little later. Have a great day. It looks like it's going to be a winter today, boy. Yeah, real nice out here. N1 GMV.
1: All right, yeah, good talking with you. So, yeah, I'm interested in the aircraft band as well. I've tried it on my Anytone, and it has a really crappy AM mode. And I think it's because it doesn't have AGC on the AM side. So I'll have to try that on the Baofeng. That's good to know. But anyway, good talking with you. And, again, I think you'll enjoy that radio. KD4WCB, have a great day. Enjoy your tacos.
0: I got breakfast and eggs. It started off with tacos. It somehow went to breakfast. Get you later. N1 GMV. We're clear.

0: 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Is there a noontime net at noon?
1: Yeah, there'll be one here in a few minutes. KD7AG.
0: Good copy. Just doing a quick radio test. K4ADH.
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2: KD7AH is K4ADY.
1: Yeah. Anyway, person for the radio check. Yeah, you're beautiful signal on there. No problem. Donald, go ahead.
2: How are you doing today's net?
1: I wasn't. Why?
2: So you said you would do Thursdays.
1: Oh, okay. I'll do it. I'll just do that. Yeah, I'll do it if you want.
2: Okay, if you don't mind.
1: No problem. I got it here in a couple minutes.
2: You're a good man, Mark. I don't care what everybody says about you.
1: I know. You know, I don't really care what everybody else says about me either.

0: KD7AG testing. Am I in there okay? I must be.
1: You're coming through loud and clear, Mark.
2: Up and clear.
0: Alrighty. KD7AG. I'll be back in a couple minutes. You guys are calling that.

All righty, CQ, CQ, CQ. Welcome everyone to the Noontime Net. My name is Mark, and I'm located here in Stanford, North Carolina. Kilo Delta 7 Alpha, Alpha Golf, AAG is the call sign. And operating through the 145.210 repeater site on top of the WRAL TV tower. And it's way up there about, I don't know, 1,400 feet or so. We're hitting from Smoky Mountains all the way out to the Atlantic Ocean and everywhere in between, I think. I don't know, something like that. Anyway, welcome to Noontime Net, otherwise known as the old Geezerette Net back in the olden days. And we'll be calling call signs and names here in a minute. First off, do we have any emergency messages out here at all today? Okay, anybody have any messages of any kind for the net? Alrighty, well, I got a few here, so I'll try it out. See, we got the AB40Z Hamfest coming up Saturday, May 30th. That is, good grief, yeah, that's a Saturday. And that is located at the Ridge Road Baptist Church, 2011 Ridge Road, Raleigh, North Carolina, 27607. 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But that's the KB40Z Hamfest. Oh yeah, make sure you bring a pocket full of money. AB40Z Hamfest, Saturday, May 30th, this Saturday, begins at 9 a.m. and goes on to about 1 p.m. or so, or whenever everybody gets out of there. That's located at the Ridge Road Baptist Church, 2011 Ridge Road, Raleigh, North Carolina, 27607. That's free admission. All right, we also have coming up the 53rd Annual Cary Hamfest, July 18th. At the Cary Ritter Park, 301 West Lockmere Drive, Cary, North Carolina, 27511. That is the ARRL sanctioned Hamfest. And talk-in frequency is the 146.880 repeater. That begins at 8 a.m., goes to 1 p.m. It's $5 admission in the park. Tailgate spaces to sell your stuff there is $5. Tables under the shelters are only $10, so that's pretty cool. And setup time is 6 a.m. So bring a flashlight, we're going to set up. 8 a.m. to 1 p.m. is the 53rd Annual Cary Hamfest at the Cary Ritter Park. Okay, CFARS is coming up, the Cape Fear Amateur Radio Society. That's Saturday, August 8th, 8 a.m. to 12 noon at Cumberland County Shriners Club, 7040 Ramsey Street, Highway 401 North. And that's free admission for that as well. Talk-in frequency is the 146.910 repeater, the same repeater used for the PossumTrotNet. That's 146.910 repeater. And that's coming up August 8th, the CFARS Hamfest. And to reserve a table there, you need to call David, KI4W, at 910-624-1394. That's 910-624-1394 to reserve a table. Okay. Next one is Labor Day weekend, of course, the Shelby Hamfest. That's coming up September 4th and the 5th. That's a two-day hamfest there at the Cleveland County Fairgrounds, 1751 East Main Street, Shelby, North Carolina. This is the 70th year, you guys, for the Shelby Hamfest. And let's see, website for online tickets. 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You can also buy tickets for the camping sites. 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So that's Labor Day weekend, Shelby Hamfest, September 4th through 5th. And the big one of them all, Jars Fest. That's coming up. New place, new time, new date, new everything. 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
advance tickets are $10 online. You can get them right now. Or $12 out the door. Raffle tickets are $5. You can also buy those online right now, too. Okay, and we have first prize, the Yaesu FT-DX10. Second prize, the Yaesu FT-DX150R. Third prize, the Yaesu FT-65R. And there'll be hourly door prizes as well. That's Jarvis Fest at the Farm at 95 Event Center, 215 Baton Road, Selma, North Carolina. That's right next to Interstate 95 in Selma. And that begins at 8 a.m. to 1:30 p.m. Jarvis Fest, November 7th. Okay, anybody else with any announcements at all?

Yes, sir. Okay, we're going to take check-ins now. So you can check on in, give me a call sign, your name, and see what's going on in your area there today. All right, come on in.

0: Weekend Bill, KJ4WL. Oh, is that WLC? Do I have that right? Oh my gosh, what did I do with it? WLG. How you doing there, Bill?
1: Doing good. Sitting on the front porch and enjoying the weather. Wanted to be the first to check in. KJ4WLG, clear.
0: All right, well, thank you for checking in there, Beacon Bill. Always appreciate hearing you out here and hearing you on the radio. And yes, you are the first check-in, uno number one, for the day here on Noontime Net. Sorry, I don't have a prize, but if I did, I'd give you one. Anyway, all right, we heard from Beacon Bill. Anybody else out there want to check in today for the Noontime Net?

right. Wow, the way things are going, Beaconville may be the only one to check in. All right, let's get some more check-ins here today for the Noontime Net. We're taking check-ins from any place, anywhere. 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

0: Kilo Mike 4 Romeo Hotel Fox. This is Kirk South Raleigh. Check me in and out. Thank you.
1: All right, Kirk. Anything going on over there today?
0: No, just a lazy day, sitting here taking a break from work for a while, and thought I'd drop in and listen in and see what everybody was up to.
1: All right. Well, hey, we appreciate you checking in. And, yeah, kind of what we're doing here today, too, the doggy and I, we're kind of kicked back. And believe it or not, the doggy watches TV, too. We're watching a Law and Order marathon. And I think she's enjoying it, too. I don't know. But anyway, are you there? She's getting tired of watching it. All right, well, you have a good day over there. And hope everybody survived the lightning strikes the other day, yesterday and last night. I know they were all over. But anyway, KD7AAG, be clear, came for RMF. And we're looking for more check-ins. The Noontime Net, come on in. We call sign your name.
2: Kilo November 4, Charlie Lee by Juliet. This is Mike outside of his room. Mobile.
1: Kilo November 4, Charlie Lima, Juliet, Mike, you said you're new what now?
2: Newton Grove, right at Sampson County, Johnson County line.
1: Newton Grove, okay, cool. Well, you're making a good trip in the air, the repeater. It's a little scratchy, but not too bad. So how's everything going there? Can't talk straight today. How's everything going over there?
2: Going well. I'm on 701 heading to work. That's an appointment this morning to go to work for a couple hours this afternoon and head back to the house. Other than that, things are good. A bright sunny day. Hope you're doing great.
1: All right. Sounds good. Well, except for that work part. But hey, a couple hours isn't too bad. Yeah, it's nice. Actually, it's nice out here this morning. It's 87 degrees, sunshiny. A little bit humid, though, but not too bad. But anyway, I think we're through with the thunder and lightning showers for a few days here. At least it looks like it. So we got through that. All right, KD7AAG, we clear with Kane4CLU, CLJ, and we're looking for more check-ins with the Noontime Net. 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
1: Okay, well, you know, don't work too hard. Gosh, everybody's working today. 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Anyway, hey, you have a good day. Don't work too hard out there. KD7AAG has checked in with KI4DCR, and it's clear with KI4DCR. 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
4: 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This is AA4BK, Alpha Alpha 4, Bravo Kilo O'Brien down here in Apex on the edge of Holly Springs.
1: Well, AA4BK, Brian, what's going on over there in Apex?
4: Pretty quiet. Just getting some stuff done around the house, and not too much to report, really. Heard you asking for check-ins, and just thought I'd give you an extra one, and wanted to mention to you, too, I get on a lot of DMR nets, and I know that's blasphemy a lot of times around these parts, but I get on a lot of DMR nets, and There's a few that I've been getting on, and I'm hearing somebody check in. They say they're KD7AAT, and I just for a minute my ears perk up, and I think, oh, that's Mark. And then, wait a minute, it's AAT, not AAG. Probably someone from over not too far from where you used to be at one point in time, but anyway. just wanted you to know there's a guy out there running around with almost the same call sign, but he's got a T at the end instead of a G. AA4BK.
1: You know, it's funny you mention that, because, yeah, I talked to someone a long time ago that came out with that call sign. I had to listen, like, 2 or 3 times, because I thought, good grief, this guy stole my call sign, you know, and, in fact, I think it was on HF somewhere, but, I went to him, and then, yeah, he corrected me. It was not AAG he was saying, so I think that's the same guy.
4: Yeah, you reacted about the same way that I did when I heard the KK4BK on there, you know. And of course, he and I have spoken several times by this point, but and he's a real good guy. But it is confusing. That, to make matters worse, I think we probably live about a stone's throw apart from each other now too. So we're in the same. I don't know right exactly where he's at, but I know that we're in the same vicinity of each other and have call signs that sound almost exactly the same. And his first name is Brian as well. And if I remember correctly, his last name starts with a K. I could be getting that part wrong, but I'd have to look up his call. But, man, it's confusing. But he's a real good guy for sure. AA4BK.
1: Yeah, oh, that's funny. Yeah, I'd say the FCC is playing games with people. Oh, man, that's crazy. Anyway, all right, well, thank you for checking in there, Brian. Appreciate it. Don't work too hard. No, you're not. Are you working today?
4: Not today. Normally I would be, but today I'm just kind of getting some stuff done and relaxing. As much as you can relax while you're trying to get work done around the house, but ended up taking the day off. Normally I'm working during the day though, but I just I keep the radio on, but I work during the day. Need to get on this system more though. This is a real good good repeater. Need to get on more of these repeaters, and I need to check into this net more. This is, by the way, I haven't done my spiel. If you are out there looking to check into a net and you haven't checked into one or haven't checked in a while and you're nervous, this is a great net to check into. This was the first net I ever checked into. If you're thinking about checking in, don't hesitate. Everybody here is really nice. They would love to have you check in. Go ahead and give Mark some more check-ins to add to his list. Everybody will appreciate it, and you'll have fun too. All right, so with that spiel said, hopefully that helps you out and you get a few more. KD7AAG from AA4BK73. Good talking to you, my friend.
1: Okay, Brian. Oh, hey, I appreciate that spiel, man. Anytime. Yeah, thanks a lot. Hey, if you're nervous, just come on in. We're all nervous. I mean, we're shaking either because we're nervous or because we're old and wanted to on here. So, hey, you guys have a good day. Brian, thank you for checking in, and have a great day out there. 73 is KD7AG, clear with AA4BK. And we're looking for more check-ins today for the Noontime Net. Come on in, we can call sign your name.
5: 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I don't really have any rights here today. I just wanted to give you one more for the numbers. Hope everybody else is doing good out there today. KQ4, EFZ, I'll be on the side.

Okay, Wayne. Yeah. Oops. Another radio coming in here. Wayne, thank you very much for checking in. And appreciate the check in there. Hope everything's going okay there in Fuquay. And have a good day over there. It's pretty nice here today. 88 degrees now. Apparently sunny out there. KD7AAG, looking for more check-ins. All the noontime yet. 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

0: 87 AHE. Whiskey 4, Tango Tango Oscar, Joan Lake Forest.
1: Yeah, W4TTO, John in Lake Forest. What's going on over there today?
0: Joan Lake Forest. Not much. We just had the house power washed, so house is nice and clean on the outside. Now I got to put all the furniture back on the front porch and do other things around the house, whatever. I just heard you looking for more check-ins. I thought I would add one to your account. And hope everyone's doing well. Rarely come over on this repeater, but I thought I'd stop by today and say hello. W4TTO, back to that.
1: All righty, well, appreciate you coming in and checking in today, and don't work too hard out there, or whatever you're doing out there. Don't do it too hard. Take it easy. Relax. It's a Thursday. Tomorrow's Friday. Yay! For those that have to work and get the weekend off. But anyway, all right, thank you for checking in. Appreciate the check-in there all the way from Lake Forest. KD7AAG, be clear at W4TTO. And we're looking for more check-ins on the new time net. 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
2: Call sign is Kilo Romeo 4, Mike Golf Lima. The name is Anthony. I had my license for a week and a day, and my first time checking in on the net. I'm out here in the 4042 area, mobile.
1: All right. 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
2: Kilo Romeo 4, Mike Golf Lima.
1: Kilo Romeo 4, Mike Golf Lima. Oh, yeah, Anthony, I'm not familiar with that location. Where's that at?
2: Not sure. I think I went through a dead spot. Kilo Romeo 4, Mike Golf Lima.
1: All right, I got that. But what's your location again there, Anthony?
2: Fuquay Garner Line off of 42, near 50.
1: Okay, I got you now. Fuquay Garner Line off of 50 there. All right, KF4MGL, appreciate you checking in. Anything, what's going on out there today? Let's talk straight here. What's going on out there today, Anthony?

0: Are you still there?
1: Yes, sir. Still here. I think I went to a dead spot. I'm about to take my daughter to lunch for her birthday. Just wanted to check in.
0: All right. Well, that sounds like fun. Well, enjoy your birthday lunch there. I'm sure he's going to take you someplace really cool there. All right. Well, you have a good day out there. Thank you for checking in, and I appreciate the check-in. You got to come back and check on in again. And we're on here every day around 12 noon. And it lasts till whenever it lasts. So anyway, have a good one out there. Mobile safe later to all the crazy traffic out there. KD7AG, be clear with KR4MGL, Anthony out there in the Fuquay Garner Line area. And we're looking for more check-ins. On the Noontime Net, come on in or you call sign your name.

out, right? I know you guys are still out there eating lunch or something there. Anyway, it is 88 degrees here in Sanford right now. And partly cloudy, partly sunny, however you want to look at it. And a nice day out here, that's for sure. It looks like we're not going to get any rain today, so that'd be nice. All right, KD7AAG, we're looking for more check-ins here on the Noontime Net. 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

0: 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From KSA4ET, Rich.
1: I was going to think everybody went back to sleep out there. KSA4, how you doing today?
0: Just reading an edition of National Geographic, and they're talking about how Alaska is thawing out and it's causing landslides, and they're predicting tsunamis when these things hit the water.

Well, yeah, I can see that happening with the glaciers falling apart and stuff there. Definitely, water has to go somewhere. So, yeah, my son moved up there 2 years ago. He works for the railroad, and they offered him a job up there. And, yeah, his wife sells houses. I guess the housing market has gone crazy up there in Alaska. People are buying up property and homes like crazy, so unreal. You wouldn't think that about up there, but it is.

0: 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KC4ET back to net and clear.
1: All right, there, Rich. Well, enjoy your day and take it easy. And thank you for checking in today. We appreciate that. KD7AAG, we clear with KZ4ET. And we're looking for more check-ins today on Noontime Net. Come on in, will you call sign your name?

0: 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Let me try it on the right frequency. KKD4MC.
1: Hey, well, good afternoon to you. Yeah, it helps to have it on the right frequency. Sometimes I grab the wrong radio, and that's even worse. KD4MC, how you doing over there today?
0: Well, except for the fact I cannot talk very well, I believe I'm doing pretty good. I've not seen the Undertaker or the Sheriff so far today, so it's been good. If at the end of the day, if I haven't seen either one, it's been a great day.
1: Yes, indeed, I'd say it has been. And if you see both of them at the same time, though, that means it's been happening.
0: If I see both of them at the same time in my yard, it means something happened to me, and nobody bothered to tell me. This speech issue I've got, I've had it off and on for several years, but this time it's lasted a lot longer, and it's the worst it's ever been.
1: Yeah, well, doggone, hopefully they can get that figured out. Maybe get you on some type of medication or something that's going to help out there.
0: I went yesterday for an EEG, which studies brain waves. But sometime in the near future, get an MRI of my brain. My neurologist thinks it might be a stroke or a tumor or something like that. At this point, I don't really care what it is. I just wanted to find something and take care of it because I'm tired of it coming back and stay longer. I'm afraid one day it's just gonna come back and take up permanent residence in my head.
1: Yeah, well, it sounds like it just comes and goes in a couple of years. It sounds like it's just temporary. At least we hope it's just temporary there. We're praying for you there, guy. Yeah, this is Mike, right?
0: Dad, that's the nicest thing I'll answer to.
1: Okay. Anyway. Well, hey, you have a good day out there, and we'll, I hear you on the, jar stand all the time.
0: Okay, Mark, I'll let you go so can you round up somebody else. KD4MC.
1: All right, well, you have a good day out there. And, keep the sheriff and the ambulance chasers away from there. And you have a good day. Nice talking with you. And we'll catch you later on. We'll catch you later on another nap there, that's for sure. All right, KD7AG, Clara KD4MC, and we're looking for more check-ins on the Noontime Net. Come on in with your call sign and your name.

0: Hey, Mark, this is November 4, Alpha November Charlie. This is Kevin, and I was just seeing if I can get in on the repeater. Not at home right now.
1: Hey, Kevin, I got you in there. You flipped out there one time, but you came back in there full quieting. So, yeah, N4ANZ, KD780G, how you doing?
0: Doing quite well. I'm outside enjoying this nice sunny weather. I've got my dog out here with me, and yes, looking forward to the weekend coming up here in the next couple days.
1: Oh yeah, haven't taken a look at the weekend weather yet, but I think it's supposed to be nice. Cooling trend is now in the upper 70s, it looks like, so that's okay. I'll take that cooling trend. Anyway, gosh, I think back in the wintertime, we sat here and it wasn't getting out of the 30s for a few days there, and the wind blowing, oh, that was terrible. Like this weather, though, not bad out today. I got 88 degrees, and sun shines out, a few puffy clouds around, but not bad at all. And my doggie and I are just trying to get through the few days here. My wife's gone to Florida for 5 days with the daughter and grandchildren, and they're down there enjoying the heat and the humidity, so they can have it 100% humidity every day. And anyway, hope you have a good day out there. Anything else going on there, Kevin?
0: My wife did that trip down to Florida a couple weeks ago. She went down to visit her sister. I stayed back, and just me and the dog enjoying the time alone in the house. But she was gone for a week, and it's always good to have her back. But yeah, I'm gonna get off. Thank you for doing the net, and everyone, 73. This is N4 ANC, and I'm clear.
1: Okay, Kevin. Yeah, I just she keeps calling all the time. I want to know if I'm okay. I guess I should be appreciative of that. But she keeps calling all the time, wanting to know if I'm okay. I'm going, yeah, just go enjoy yourself. They're going to SeaWorld today with the grand girls, and so I know she'll have some fun down there. All right, Kevin, have a good afternoon. Take it easy. And we'll talk at you later. KD7AEG, clear N4ANC. And we're looking for more check-ins today on the noontime net. Come on in with your call sign and your name.
2: KQ4ICK. The notorious Icky, Gary, and Kerry.
1: I wish I could pull in that call sign. I think it was ICK. It must have been KQ4ICK.
2: Notorious Icky Gary from Kerry.
1: Yeah, I know who you are. Well, how you doing, Gary?
2: I'm okay, man. How you doing over there, mister?
1: I'm doing okay, man. Okay. Oh, I can't talk like that. Anyway. Yeah, doing fine. Just kind of kicking back, taking it easy. Me and the doggy. Me and you and a dog named Boo. I think that's the way the old song went. But anyway, just kicking back, watching TV and playing on the radio.
2: I remember that silly song, but yeah, man, I'm hanging out over here. I was hooking up a VL1000 Yaesu amplifier to my Mark V, and got a little bit of a voltage issue on one of the legs of the plug, so got to figure out what that's about, but everything else was going real smoothly.
1: Yeah, well, you put both hands on the transformer and key up, and then, oh no, you can't do that. Put one hand on the transformer and key up, and I'll take care of it.
2: And that's a good idea.
1: Oh, I'll take care of a problem. You won't see the problem anymore.
2: probably true. At least I won't see it. Maybe you will.
1: Exactly. Anyway, no, I'm just kidding. Anyway, yeah, it's fun to play. Sometimes it's fun to play with this stuff. Other times I want to just open up the window and throw it all out.
2: Man, I'm looking forward to Saturday morning. That'll be good to see the boys out there and all that. I'm bringing a few things up there, I guess.
1: Yeah, weather permitting, it says, but and last time I looked, it's only supposed to be a 20% chance of showers, and it looks like that's mainly in afternoon, so.

0: because I got some ramp space, so I'm gonna get there at around 8, I guess, and be there for a couple hours anyway, and get to shake some hands and all that, and show some people how much bigger my antenna is than theirs. You know how it goes.
1: Yeah, make sure you bring enough pictures to sign your autograph there.
0: Anyway, I just wanted to check in. I heard you in there. I'm cooking a potato and some beans over here, and getting a few things ready to take Saturday, and blah, blah, blah. You know how it is, putzing around. But I'll chat with you later there, Mr. Mark. This is KQ4ICK, and good afternoon to everybody on the band.

0: Yeah, I didn't think there was going to be that many people out here way to start, but shoot, you brought it up to, what, number 15, I think it is? Yeah, so I counted Donald. The Donald's out here. He's just hiding. Because I'm doing a Thursday nut now, for now on. Give him a break one day a week.
1: Sounds awesome. That's really big of you. I'm glad you're doing that. And he does a really good job trying to hold it all together over there. It's a little job, you know.
0: Yeah, it is. And, yeah, funny joke, man. My daughter came in here one time when the net was going on, and she asked me, hey, how much do you guys get paid for doing that?
1: That is pretty funny. Hey, did Jay get in there today?
0: No, I have not heard Jay.
1: All right, just wondering. How about Johnny Boy? No, right?
0: No, he was out here last night. Sometime yesterday he was out here.
1: Good. Yeah, I'm hoping he gets on here and there or whatever. And, but, yeah, man, I guess I'll chat with you a little later. I'm going to get out of the way in case maybe number 16 wants to get in there. So, and I'll catch you in a bit. Appreciate it, man. KQ4ICK, be clear.
0: Alrighty. Well, you have a good one out there. And enjoy that lunch. Make sure you get all those carbs there. Alright. KD7AAG, we clear at KQ4ICK, Gary over in Kerry. And we're looking for more check-ins today on the noontime, Dad. Come on in, will you call us on your name?
2: AR1, Alpha Tango Charlie, Mobile, Chris and Clayton.
0: Hey, KR1, ATC, Chris, and Clayton. How you doing out there today? What's going on in Clayton?
2: Things are good here in the bustling metropolis of Clayton today, Mark. Dodging and weaving everybody, but running a few errands, and I caught part of some of your conversation a minute ago, and you were talking about the cold weather back when it was cold, and this, that, and the other. It made me think about how I cannot believe we're almost to the month of June already, and I'm thinking, where is the time gone? I'll tell you what, man, the older I get, the faster it goes, but my dad used to crack me up because he always said, well, it seems that way, but it's only going by 1 second at a time like it always has, which is true, but I declare, man, sometimes I can't believe how fast time goes by. But everything's good in Clayton, and just thought I'd check in with you, and I'll turn it back over to the net. KR1, ATC, clear.
0: Oh, yeah, you got that right, Chris. I used to sit around and hear all the older people. I hear all the older people talk about how fast time flies, and now here I am, one of them. And, yeah, you're right, man, time just goes by. One minute it's winter time, the next minute it's summer. Then all of a sudden, you got Christmas stuff out on the shelves again. So, oh, my gosh, that's the way it goes, I guess. You get older, time does go by really, really fast. I think back in 20 years ago, what was going on, and now, I just about pass out.
2: Roger, roger. I remember we were kids, man. It seemed like a summer lasts forever. But, yeah, I guess we're just so busy, I guess.
0: Yeah. Oh, back then you wish the summer did last.

0: forever. Anyway, hey, you have a good day out there, Chris.
1: Thank you for checking in from Clayton, and we'll talk at you again. Take it easy there today. KD7AAG, be clear, KR1ATC. And we're looking for more check-ins on the Noontime Net. Come on in, will you call us on your name? And I remember that too. Where's the beef? I just like that, Ann. I thought she was pretty cool.

All right, you guys, this is the Noontime Net. This is Thursday, May 28th, 2026. And that I can't believe either. It's 2026. Oh, my gosh. What was it? 3 months ago, I wrote down 1999. I don't know if I was thinking of a song or something like that. But, anyway, I lost it. All right, guys, don't forget the Saturday, the AB4OC Ham Fest at the Ridge Road Baptist Church. Saturday, 9 a.m. to 1 p.m. That's at 2011 Ridge Road, Raleigh, North Carolina, 27607. And it's free admission. Just bring a pocket full of money so you can buy some of the cool stuff out there. There's going to be a lot of good stuff out here for sale, so make sure you bring some money out there. That's the AB4OC Ham Fest this Saturday, May 30th, 9 a.m., Ridge Road Baptist Church. Be there or be square. All right, we're looking for more check-ins on the Noontime Net. Come on in or your call sign, your name.

0: Alrighty, we're still looking for more check-ins today on the noontime net. It is, oh, what is it, approximately 14 minutes till 1, and I'll keep going here for just a few more minutes. So come on in, check on in, will you call sign here?
1: Here is AJ4YA. Grady, and I am stationary right now at Park in Wendell. I just finished parking, and I'm going to fire the machine up and head back home. So check me in and out. AJ4YA, I'll be clear.
0: Okay, AJ4YJ, Grady, how are you doing out there? I haven't heard you in a while.
1: Well, I'm hot right now, but I think that's going to change once I get this air conditioner running in my wife's car. Her air conditioner is much more effective than mine, so yeah, I should be pretty good. How are you doing today?
0: Oh, just taking it easy, and well, shoot, I got my AC cranked up here today. It's 88 point something outside. It's warm. It's humid. So, yeah, I definitely need that air.
1: I can believe that because there's not a dry article of clothing on me. And I carried a towel with me today to keep sweat out of my eyes. Anyway, I'm on a HT, and I don't think I'm putting out but probably about 3 or 4 watts, so I'm wondering how my signal is.
0: Oh, man, you're full quieting in there. Yeah, there's no no background static, no noise, nothing at all. Just beautiful signal.
1: Okay, well, I've been experimenting with a magnetic mounted antenna for this HT that goes on the trunk of my wife's car, but I haven't, it's in the trunk right now, I haven't hooked it back up. So anyway, I'm going to let you go. I hope you have a nice day. It's good to hear you. And take care, 73s. This is AJ4YA, and I'll be clear on your final.
0: All right, Grady. Hey, you have a good day out there. Don't sweat too much here. It's a warm one out there. All right. Have a good one. Get in that air conditioning. KD7AG, be clear with AJ4YA. And we're looking for more check-ins today on the Noontime Net. 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
0: All righty, Ken in Four Oaks. We'll go ahead and do that. Sounds like you're in a hurry there. And I'm losing my voice, so maybe it's a... I don't know. Anyway, all right. Ken 4, GUS, you have a good day out there. Nice hearing you in there, and thank you for checking in. Give me another number there. KD7AG, be clear with Ken out there. And we're looking for more check-ins on the Noontime Net. Come on in. Will you call sign your name?

Okay, we're just going to take a few more calls here and then call it a day for the noon time net. It's already, what is it? I don't know, about 5 to 1, 10 to 1, something like that. So we're looking for more check-ins. Anybody want to check in at noon time net? 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

0: Okay, anybody else want to check in on the Noontime Net? Come on in.
1: This is KJ4, Victor Whiskey Foxtrot, Barbara.
0: Kilo Victor 4, Victor Whiskey Foxtrot. Barbara, how are you doing today?
1: I am doing fabulous. Just coming out of Youngsville, headed to Raleigh to work.
0: Uh-oh, headed to work.
1: Yes, I have the pleasure of working the Rex Golf Open this afternoon and evening, so we'll see how the players do.
0: You know, it sounds like a heck of a lot of fun. I hope you enjoy that, and stay cool out there.
1: I certainly will. You as well. Take your orbit for Whiskey Foxtrot. Over.
0: All right, we heard from Barbara there, KK4VWF. Or no, okay, Kilo Victor 4, Victor Whiskey Foxtrot, and headed in to Raleigh to go to work. So Barbara, have a good day out there, and thank you for checking in. KD7AHG, looking for any more check-ins.
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2: Hey, Mark, yeah, I'm doing pretty darn well. I hope you are. Home at here, working at home, just plugging along. I took a little break. I kind of forgot about the net today, to be honest with you. I was just walking in the backyard, pacing off the distance for my place in my infed half wave that I've been sitting on for a couple of months here, and man, I got the line launcher, I got the antenna, I got the cord, I got the cable, I got the whole nine yards. I just need to get the shot up in the trees. And I'm still thinking about it. I think I mentioned this another time, but I should have done it in the winter before all the leaves came in, but I'm having trouble getting my little line launcher through the leaves on the tree that I want. So I'm trying to figure out if I can get up through an alternate tree. But anyway, I don't know. I may just wait till fall, but I don't know, HF has been dead on 10 and 12 meters. I really like to get on 40. Seems like there's a lot of activity listening, but I can't transmit because I have such poor balance, poor match with my radio on the little ground plane antenna I got here. So anyway, but yeah, looking forward to it. I expect it'll continue for a while. I don't know if we've got rain in the forecast for the weekend, but enjoy what we have for now. So anyway, I think I'll leave it there and send it back to you. KD4WCB, back to net.
0: All right, Bill. Well, yeah, hopefully you get that figured out. And 40 meters has been... get some weird stations on 40 meters. I love that band. I don't know. Sometimes it's totally dead. Most of the time, especially in the evenings and night times, you get a lot of people on there. But, as far as the DX, you can get some strange stuff on there once in a while. So I enjoy that. And it doesn't take much to get out on 40 meters there. All right. Well, you have a good day. And hopefully get that all figured out. And just get a nice cold drink, sit down in a lounge chair, and stare at that tree for a while. You'll feel a lot better. 73 is KD7AG. We'll be clear for KD4WCB. And we're looking for just any more check-ins off of the Noontime Net. Come on in.

going to end the noontime net since it's almost 1 o'clock. And, boy, I appreciate everybody that checked in today. We got 20 check-ins here today. And, well, it looks like 20 check-ins today on the noontime net. Good amount of people. Slowly but surely, but y'all came out. Anyway, hope you have a good day out there. And I'd like to thank everyone involved with the 145210 repeater and the WRL-TV site for allowing us to use it to get on here to have this noontime net every day. So thanks to everyone. Appreciate it. Have a great day. This is Kilo Delta 7 Alpha Alpha Golf Mark in Sanford, North Carolina, and we'll be clearing out for the day. Have a good one. We'll return the frequency back to its normal use.

0: 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Anybody out there give me a quick radio check on this little tiny Baofeng Mini?
1: You're sounding good. This is AA4BK. You're getting in solid and your audio sounds fine. AA4BK.
0: Hard to believe. $17 for a dual band radio with an extra antenna and a speaker mic.
1: Yeah, that's not bad. You did all right, I would say. Let me check my volume here and just see how it... let me unkey because it's not showing me the volume bar. Hold on just a sec. Yeah, I was going to say you sounded just a tad low, but my volume's down too, so that was the only reason why. But, sorry about that. Third-party traffic from a gentleman I was speaking to on DMR. But, yeah, you sound good. You got yourself a deal, I would say. AA4BK.
0: Yeah, I got the nice radios, but, you know, those aren't the ones I want to take out to the club breakfast and things like that, get bounced around and all that. So I bought this. I just thought they were the cutest little things there. So I do appreciate it. Yeah, I have the other radio, too, where I end up keying up on the wrong VFO. You probably heard me do that before. Sorry. Anyway, I do appreciate it. Have a great day. N1 GMV.
1: All right, M1 GMV, good talking to you. I think we had spoken before over on the 440, I think it might have been. But anyway, good talking to you. Enjoy your radio, AA4BK.
0: Roger that. Thank you very much. 73, M1 GMV.

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0: Kilo Romeo 4, Mike Golf Lima. Just requesting a radio check. I just mounted a new antenna on my truck. If anybody hears this, just let me know how the gain on the mic comes back at.
1: Sound good? Loud and clear. K4JH.
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0: Did you say OKR bubble or mobile?
1: Sorry, sometimes I mumble. It was mobile.
0: Oh, okay, because I was wondering about that, how you would be in a bubble.
1: Well, don't burst my bubble.
0: I'm trying to get the Greyhound to go out and, how shall I say, generate a few bubbles.

0: That sounds like fun. You doing all right?
1: Oh, 1 minute and a half. And that's after it's been drowned in water and all kinds of other things to blow it down. The girl dog eats one mouthful at a time, chews, and swallows, and then does one more.
0: Sorry, I doubled with you on the front end of that. Can you repeat it?
1: I have the dogs out in the court trying to get the boy dog to go out to generate bubbles, but the girl dog was busy eating. And she eats, you know, about a tablespoon of food, chews it, swallows it, looks at it, studies it, and then goes back and gets another spoonful.
0: It's funny how dogs each have their own personality, just like humans.
1: Yeah, the vacuum cleaner dog, is what she used to be, but that was back before she had dental surgery.

0: anything else going all right, though?
1: Yeah, no sign of rain today, thank goodness.
0: Yeah, I've been stuck inside all day working on documents for procurement.
1: Oh, what fun. Having heard tales of how some of the school boards have been wasting huge amounts of money.
0: Well, not in my shop, but, and I think Wake County's been pretty good, but, yeah, I know some others can get kind of loose and fast.
1: Yeah, and they shut down the music program at one of these, how shall I say, districts out west, because they only had, they said, we didn't even have 20 students sign up for choir and band. The problem with that is music provides a basis for a whole lot of programming ability, which is something that no one ever points out.
0: Yeah, and there's a lot of other side benefits that, yeah, and my heart breaks when I hear any loss of the arts. Even though I'm not much of an artistic person myself, it's there is benefit to it. And the challenge is that while, yes, this year you may have only had less than 20 signing up for it, if you cancel the program, next year you'll have zero. And that's when we really start rounding a corner.
1: And then they go, where is our band coming from? We don't have a band here anymore. Who's going to play at the football game?
0: Well, there's also the underlying story of we don't have enough money to cover the things that used to be funded by the federal government because of recent policy changes, and we've got to scramble to keep those resources in. And it comes down to, all right, do we have a band director, or do we have a counselor for the kids, because we're doing so much of the social work that used to be handled at home.
1: Well, it's something that has to obviously get changed, because otherwise the entire state will go bankrupt. If they spend everything they want on everything they want to spend it on, we won't have any money left.
0: KD4OKR.
1: And KK4QDC, having heard California wants to tax certain things at 100%.
0: Yeah, that's definitely not the model I would recommend.
1: In fact, all three of the western states are wanting to go after millionaires, which unfortunately turn into 100,000-aires and then 50,000-aires and so forth as they run out of the body tax. But they took it all.
0: But they're just moving out.
1: Yep, that's something that is normal. They're also basically taxing them on the way out as they leave, which is, you know, I don't know how that's going to hold up in court, but it may, who knows.

0: old are your dogs?
1: Well, the old girl is 12, and the young boy is 8, which puts them both in the senior citizen range.

0: the girl dog is definitely moving a lot slower, I think partially because of the cancer and partially because of having lost two, shall we say, roommates so far. And she got very, very, very unhappy after each of those losses. So she's still coming out of the depression after losing Shawnee.
1: Yeah, that's, that can be rough on humans and dogs.
0: She's heading back towards the porch now, which is a good thing. Now I'm going to see if I can talk her into coming back in to finish her bowl.
1: Well, good luck with that. Hope you have a good time.
0: Well, yeah, definitely. And I was going to think about dragging one of them out to the, shall we say, cleanup efforts at the Legion, but I figured my back would not hold out very well, and then I'd have to help one of them in and out of the truck, which is not a good thought.
1: Yeah, depending on the weather, and I haven't checked it recently, but I think there's going to be enough help.
0: Well, hopefully. The last I heard was any rain arriving late.

0: past events have gone, you know, it's only for 3 hours and it goes by really quick, but, you know, you get an army of people there and stuff just gets knocked out. And I'm hoping to be able to spend a little time in the shack and kind of give it a annual dusting, wipe down, clean up, so that it can be used through the summer heat.
1: I assume we have a little air conditioner in it.
0: Oh, yeah. Geter plumbed it all the way in, so while, yes, it's a, typically somebody can consider it a room-sized portable, we got it vented and drained to an almost semi-permanent installation, and it, between that and the little space heater we have in there for the winter, we keep it mostly environmentally controlled.
1: Oh, that's good enough. Yep, definitely. The thing I think of, that yard heater put nice stuff in it. What do I do? And maybe a alternator and battery set for a house electricity system.
0: Okay, you moved to a bad spot, and I got like 20% of that. You want to try again?
1: Okay, I'm considering getting a shed for the backyard to put lawn stuff in. And not that I have that much lawn stuff, because other people do the mowing and the edging and all that. But also possibly a battery, about 30 kilowatt hours worth of battery, and a inverter for the house. And then flat solar panels on the roof, and lo and behold, I dropped the electric bill down to probably $25 a month.
0: Yeah, that'll work. That'll help pay for itself.
1: Yeah, it's just one of those things that I have to strongly consider. Unfortunately, the last time I got a quote, it was half the price of the house.

0: Yeah, that would be a bad thing. It absolutely would be a bad thing.
1: Yeah, and they generate a lot more hydrogen than the lithium ion do in the cars and so on, but they are, shall we say, about probably four times as stable, and it takes a lot more to make them angry.

Ah, she ate all the rest of her food. That's good. She got, how shall I say, a need to go out halfway.

0: Bill, I'm pulling up on the neighborhood. And we'll talk to you later.
1: Yes, indeed. Have a great night and all that kind of good stuff. JK4QDZ.
0: 84 OKR.

Well, good night, everybody. The time is now 1:02 after 7:30, and it's time for the Southwick Amateur Radio Club 2 meter rush. Nightly on the KQ4RC repeater. The purpose of this net is to foster friendship and encourage mutual activity in Wake and surrounding counties. All amateur operators with a valid SEC license are invited to check in and encouraged to do so. This is directed, but hold on.

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0: July 18th is the 53rd Annual Cary Hamfest. That's at the Cary Ritter Park, 301 West Lockmere Drive, Cary, North Carolina, 27511, 14820, top 10 frequency. Seafires is coming up Saturday, August 8th, 8 a.m. to 12 noon, at the Cumberland County Shriners Club, 7040 Ramsey Street. That's Highway 401 North. 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That is the Cape Fear Amateur Radio Society Hamfest, Saturday, August 8th. All right, I'm just going to go through these briefly tonight. Also, well, we know what's coming up. November 7th is the one and only Jars Fest, Saturday, November 7th. It's got a new day, not Sunday this time, it's a Saturday. So you should be able to see everybody out there. And it's at a new location, a bigger location, easier parking, easier to get to, everything. It's at an event center called The Farm at 95. And that's at 215 Batten Road, Selma, North Carolina, 27576. That is in Selma this year. And you get advance tickets online right now, $10 or $12 at the door. Get your raffle tickets online right now, too, for $5. So don't forget to do that. 7 AAG, back to net control.
1: Thank you, Mark. And I also believe that this Saturday is going to be the Public Amateur Radio Club Field Day. So, I know it's going to be held at the cooperative workplace on the on Cupid and Main Street 401. We'll have signs put up so you can see. Stop in, and if you've never been on EHF, this is the chance you can get on EHF and talk to people from all over the country, maybe even over the world. So, glad to be there. Mobile portal of short time, you guys check in, please call KN4 OEY

0: So are they no mobile for who are short transportation? They'll let check into the public entry except interaction there. Silky Kong, King 4, we want.
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Quite the dougie. I'm going to come to our field

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So let's hope that's not something that I check in.

W3JJT, how are you doing this afternoon?

0: Lady Lynn was a patron saint of the mountain. Established a hotel along now known as St. Bernard's Pass, which used that they used for to bring St. Bernard's to rescue climbers. Contrary to popular belief, St. Bernard had never carried a bottle of rum or whatever liquor under his chin around his neck. It never happened. Well, this is kind of a sad story here. On this day in 2016, some of you might remember this, a three-year-old boy fell into a moat at the Cincinnati Zoo and was grabbed by Harambe, which is a rather large gorilla. Zoo workers shot and killed the gorilla. It was a 17-year-old Western low-end gorilla. I watched the video, actually. Recorded a video. Created an outrage among a lot of folks. I can see that. It's a boy climbed over a 3-foot fence and then crawled through 4-foot bushes and fell into a 15-foot shallow water filled with water. Rami then grabbed him. Although it is unclear if he intended to hurt the child, the gorilla was then shot and killed by one of the zookeepers. A number of conservatives and primatologists, Jesus, he was studying primates. Primatologists wrote later that the zoo had no other choice under the circumstances. Sure, it looked to me like the gorilla was trying to help the little boy. But I'm thinking there's not a whole lot of folks want to crawl into a grown man want to crawl into a 4-pound gorilla either. Let's see what else. To remove a test probe that had been placed under her skin. Baker is the first monkey to survive the spaceflight and the following procedures, and reached an altitude of 300 miles at a speed of 10,000 miles an hour. Anyway, Baker lived to be 27 years old, actually. It's pretty cool. So she died of natural causes. Good thing. Some of you might out there, well, never mind, I'm not even going to go into it. Got one more thing I wanted to talk about real quick. Somewhere, I think. I wish I could put page markers in some of this stuff. Because I thought it was interesting. Anyway, on this day, and oh, man, I can't find it. Oh, here we go. On this day in 1980, the first woman to graduate from the United States Military Academy, commonly referred to as West Point. And I took the liberty to go, because it didn't say who she was. I went and looked it up. And her name is Adria Holland. She graduated on this day at top of her class and became the first female graduated academy. In 178 years. Too bad. Anyway, that's all I got. All the pussycats here are doing well. Mama and my daughter are doing well, and I am doing as well as we expected for no fart. WA3JJG back to that. 7-3 there, buddy. Have a great evening.
1: Well, 73 to you, huh? That monkey was probably one of the first primates ever traveling at speed, going up in a rocket.
0: Launched him into space 300 miles up. herpes.

0: both female monkeys sent up, Bill?
1: One was a squirrel monkey, one was a rhesus monkey, both females, yeah. Abel and Baker.
0: Well, Abel I could see as a female name, but Baker? Sure, given there are better names than that.
1: They're scientists, I guess, they're not interested in that. And compassion.

Hi, folks. We just heard from WHCJJC. Are there any other suspect members that I'd like to check in? Still, please call again. 4-O-E-Y.

Well, it seems like we... Remember, you like to check in, you can still do it. And if you are a member of any other club, or you're not a member of any club, you can check in. We'd like to hear from you. Please call again 401.

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Right, unit? It's LP, call can, 401.

Back in tomorrow.